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1: 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Come on. Yeah, I'm going down.

What your critics said, it never happened. People said, couldn't make it. We dedicate this to the fans that held us down, Tay.

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